Noah's got a new album out, but Elliot in the Morning has a brand new sticker, which is what he's singing about, right? So welcome everyone officially to Sticker Season. Want one? Listen up. Just send a business-sized self-addressed stamped envelope to EITM, and you'll get your own shiny adhesive logo in the mail. It's Elliot in the Morning's Summer of Stickers. And yes, I do know the Foos released a record too, but thank you. For station mailing information, check out at EITM online, everywhere social. Because, wait, I'm sorry, the song is about that. Elliot in the Morning.

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Mumford & Sons at John Paul Jones Arena. I will wait. Matt Mason at the National. Joe at Allianz.

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1: 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It's Elliot in the Morning's Summer of Stickers. 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Turns out the truth's in the nest. 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
1: They arrived in Germany under a cloud. Hachipoli, the match-fixing scandal, had just broken in Italy, threatening to demote Juventus and disgrace the league. Several squad members faced charges back home. Coach Marcello Lippi turned isolation into fuel. Italy played pragmatically, ruthlessly. Goalkeeper Gianluigi Buffon conceded just two goals all tournament, one penalty, one own goal. They beat Germany in the semifinal at extra time. Fabio Grosso curling home a beauty in the final minute. Then France in Berlin. Penalties. Grosso again. The last kick. Trezeguet missed. Italy's fourth world championship. The squad lifted the trophy and dedicated it to the country, to the league, to the friends back home waiting for verdicts.
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0: 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Mumford & Sons at John Paul Jones Arena. 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When the Will Call Window opens each day at 12:30 and 5:30, grab the code and text it to 20357, and you could win tickets to all four shows. 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
1: He'd announced his retirement before the tournament, 34 years old, knees aching. Then he dragged France to the final, almost alone. A Panenka penalty against Italy in the 7th minute, raising hopes of a fairy tale ending. Italy equalized, extra time. 110th minute, Marco Materazzi, the Italian defender, said something to Zidane. You still don't know exactly what. Zidane walked a few paces, turned, and drove his shaved head into Materazzi's chest. The Italian collapsed. The red card came out. Zidane walked past the championship trophy on his way to the tunnel and didn't look at it. Italy won on penalties. The final image of his career, not a kiss, but a headbutt.
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1: They arrived in Germany under a cloud. Hachipoli, the match fixing scandal, had just broken in Italy, threatening to demote Juventus and disgrace the league. Several squad members faced charges back home. Coach Marcello Lippi turned isolation into fuel. Italy played pragmatically, ruthlessly. Goalkeeper Gianluigi Buffon conceded just 2 goals all tournament. One penalty, 1 own goal. They beat Germany in the semifinal at extra time. Fabio Grosso curling home a beauty in the final minute. Then France in Berlin. Penalties. Grosso again. The last kick. Trezeguet missed. Italy's 4th World Championship. The squad lifted the trophy and dedicated it to the country, to the league, to the friends back home waiting for verdicts.
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0: Sure, Noah's got a new album out. But Elliot in the Morning has a brand new sticker, which is what he's singing about, right? So welcome everyone officially to Sticker Season. Want one? Listen up. Just send a business-size self-addressed stamped envelope to EITM, and you'll get your own shiny adhesive logo in the mail. It's Elliot in the Morning's Summer of Stickers. And yes, I do know the Foos released a record too, but thank you. 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Because, wait, I'm sorry, the song is about that. Turns out the truth's in the nest. 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
0: 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What do you say? 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It's a unique taste of alt-rock history at 1:30 with Vaughn's Vault. 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And finally, a delicious dessert of alternative throughout your evening.
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2: Sure, Noah's got a new album out. 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Turns out the truth's in the nest. 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
1: For decades, FIFA had promised Africa a World Cup. Sepp Blatter finally delivered. South Africa, 16 years out of apartheid, hosted the tournament. And the soundtrack, whether broadcasters liked it or not, was the Vuvuzela. That long plastic horn, roaming like a swarm of bees through every match. Some players hated it. Networks tried to filter it out. Mostly, they failed. So Piwe Chabalala scored the opening goal of the tournament for the host nation against Mexico. A screamer into the top corner. The whole country on its feet. South Africa wouldn't make it out of the group. Ghana would carry African hopes deepest. But the cup had finally come home. And home was loud.
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0: 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It's a unique taste of alt-rock history at 1:30 with Vaughn's Vault. 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

0: 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Mumford & Sons at John Paul Jones Arena. 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We can live beside the ocean. 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

0: Sure, Noah's got a new album out. But Elliot in the Morning has a brand new sticker, which is what he's singing about, right? So welcome everyone officially to Sticker Season. Want one? 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Just send a business-sized self-addressed stamped envelope to EITM, and you'll get your own shiny adhesive logo in the mail. It's Elliot in the Morning's Summer of Stickers. And yes, I do know the Foos released a record too, but thank you. 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Because, wait, I'm sorry, the song is about that. Turns out the truth's still an ass. Elliot in the Morning.
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Sure, Noah's got a new album out. 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Want one? 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And yes, I do know the Foos released a record too, but thank you. 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Elliot in the Morning.

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1: 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This is Benji. And I'm Joel. We are from the band Good Charlotte. And this is Alt 102.1, Richmond's Alternative.

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0: 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Mumford & Sons at John Paul Jones Arena. Matt Mason at the National. Joe at Allianz. And Everclear at Lewis Botanical Garden. We can live beside the ocean. When the Will Call Window opens each day at 12:30 and 5:30, grab the code and text it to 20357, and you could win tickets to all four shows. 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

0: We are proud to announce, after being banned, we finally got our Twitter and Insta accounts back. 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

Sure, Noah's got a new album out. But Elliot in the Morning has a brand new sticker, which is what he's singing about, right? So welcome everyone officially to Stick-er Season. Want one? Listen up. 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It's Elliot in the Morning's Summer of Stickers. And yes, I do know the Foos released a record too, but thank you. 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Because, wait, I'm sorry, the song is about that? Turns out the truth's in the nest. Elliot in the Morning.

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0: 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It's a unique taste of alt-rock history at 1:30 with Vaughn's Vault. Mm. Then a generous portion each afternoon and the biggest tickets to the biggest shows with Liz through your ride home. And finally, a delicious dessert of alternative throughout your evening.
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Alt 1021 Will Call window opens again this week for huge Alt 1021 shows, and you can be at all of them. Mumford & Sons at John Paul Jones Arena. Matt Mason at the National. Joe at Allianz. And Everclear at Lewis Botanical Garden. 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

Sure, Noah's got a new album out. But Elliot in the Morning has a brand new sticker, which is what he's singing about, right? So welcome everyone officially to Stick-er season. Want one? Listen up. Just send a business-size self-addressed stamped envelope to EITM, and you'll get your own shiny adhesive logo in the mail. It's Elliot in the Morning's Summer of Stickers. And yes, I do know the Foos released a record too, but thank you. 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Because, wait, I'm sorry, the song is about that. Elliot in the Morning.

0: When you finally find your thing, you want the whole world to know about that thing. So you use a thing called Canva to make it an even bigger and better thing. Whether you want to create flyers for that thing, make presentations for that thing, or design merch for that thing, you can do anything. So people can see your thing, feel your thing, love your thing. The next thing you know, it's a thing. Canva, the thing that makes anything a thing.
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0: 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It's a unique taste of alt-rock history at 1:30 with Vaughn's Vault. Mm. 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

0: Elliot in the morning, then Richmond's alternative all day. 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

reunion weekends for University of Richmond and my fellow Spotters. Hi, hello, it's Clifford on Alt-102.1. I DJed a little welcoming party last night. Tonight I'm DJing a class reunion that may or may not be my own. Hello, and shout out to all the class of 2001ers. Just don't think about how many years ago that was that we graduated. It's Royal Lotus. Who's your boyfriend on Alt-102.1?

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Always here with alternative. And your delivery grocery order. 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Honestly, same. 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Alt 1021.

Sure, Noah's got a new album out. But Elliot in the Morning has a brand new sticker, which is what he's singing about, right? So welcome everyone officially to Stick-er season. Want one? Listen up. Just send a business-sized self-addressed stamped envelope to EITM, and you'll get your own shiny adhesive logo in the mail. It's Elliot in the Morning's Summer of Stickers. And yes, I do know the Foos released a record too, but thank you. 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Because, wait, I'm sorry, the song is about that. Elliot in the Morning.

Yesterday was New Music Friday. 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Hi, hello, I'm Clifford. 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
0: 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Mm. 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

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Hi, hello, I am Clifford. 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

Sure, Noah's got a new album out. But Elliot in the Morning has a brand new sticker, which is what he's singing about, right? So welcome everyone officially to Stick-er Season. Want one? Listen up. 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It's Elliot in the Morning's Summer of Stickers. And yes, I do know the Foos released a record too, but thank you. 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Because, wait, I'm sorry, the song is about that. Turns out the truth's in the nest. Elliot in the Morning.

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0: 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Mm. 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

Hey, it's Clifford on 102.1, but that does it for me for today. I'll be back tomorrow night hosting Underexposed, the new music show, where I've got new music from Kurt Vile, The Bug Club, Feeble Little Horse, Greg Mendez, Violet Grohl, Turnover, Wild Pink, tons more tomorrow night, 10 p.m. to midnight, Underexposed with Clifford. If you want to catch me between now and then, I'm over on Instagram at CallMeClifford. That's where you can see fuzzy pictures and shaky videos of bands I go see. And that's where you can send me your underexposed request, too. Brad, you can call him Brad, coming up real soon to take you through the rest of your Saturday afternoon. Shout out to the class of 2001, University of Richmond Spatters. And happy reunion weekend to everyone else celebrating this weekend at UR. Leaving out the Blink 182 on Alt 102.1.

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who it isn't, welcome in to a summer Saturday. I'm Brad. You can, I'm in a great mood. Call me Brad. That time of year, everyone you dislike is on a picturesque European vacation. Just me? No, not bitter at all. 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Lady and Tramp this thing. What do you say? Maybe Colbert and Jack White this hot dog? Hit me up anytime at Brad Sinks.

0: 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Mumford & Sons at John Paul Jones Arena. Matt Mason at the National. 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

0: We have Everclear with Long Arms at Lewis Gintner Botanical Gardens on June 17th. And the Strokes are coming to Allianz Theater Riverfront RVA July 12th.
1: 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Elliot in the morning. 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

Well, the first week of summer, jam-packed with news. Welcome in, friends. I'm Brad. You can call me Brad. So we got two huge lineups. The Power to the People lineup with Bruce Springsteen, Foo Fighters, Dave Matthews, and more. The week before the midterms got announced, we got the Riot Fest lineup that is unbelievable. We'll jump into that later this afternoon. Greg Van Fleet debuted some new songs in New York at an underplay. Plus, this weekend is a blue micromoon. Could dive into all of this and more. What did your eyes and ears see and hear this week? Hit me up at Brad 6.

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So I want to jump into the Riot Fest lineup, which was unbelievable. 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
0: 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It's a unique taste of alt-rock history at 1:30 with Vaughn's Vault. Mm. Then a generous portion each afternoon and the biggest tickets to the biggest shows with Liz through your ride home. And finally, a delicious dessert of alternative throughout your evening.
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All right, so when a festival lineup comes out, we always look at the top lines, right? Like Riot Fest came out this week, and it's really, really, really good. Tool, 21 Pilots, Pierce the Veil. Then you get really interesting, like that polka dot band, Engine de Patouine, the insanity that is Gogo Bordello, old school like Patti Smith and Morrissey. How about throwing in some Nas or Gore? But then when you go all the way down to festival lineups, this is where I have the most fun, because there's always bands that I think are fake. Like, for instance, there is a real band called Stomach Book. Melt Banana, almost there, but not really. Greet Death, Panic Shack, and Burning Airlines. I don't know if these are real bands or just headlines in the news. Some of these sound like horror movies. Oh, don't forget about Remember Sports. These are actual band names. It sounds more like Mad Libs than a festival lineup.

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0: Sure, Noah's got a new album out. But Elliot in the Morning has a brand new sticker, which is what he's singing about, right? So welcome everyone officially to Stick-er Season. Want one? Listen up. Just send a business-size self-addressed stamped envelope to EITM, and you'll get your own shiny adhesive logo in the mail. It's Elliot in the Morning's Summer of Stickers. And yes, I do know the Foos released a record too, but thank you. 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Because, wait, I'm sorry, the song is about that? Turns out the truth's still an ass. Elliot in the Morning.
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Spending an evening under the micro moon. Welcome in, friends. I'm Brad. You can call me Brad. So there's a micro blue moon happening this weekend. This is kind of rare, to be totally honest with you. So this weekend's going to feature a rare blue micro moon. It's a blue moon that's also the most distant and smallest looking moon of the year. It all happens because there's a second full moon in a calendar month, and pretty much the moon is further away from Earth than usual. And we get to see it all this weekend. Now, I read it says it creates a celestial 3-for-1 spectacle? I have no idea what that means. But I swear to God, I might sound smart if I say it out loud this weekend. I mean, it sounds better than confusing Blue Micromoon as a band on the Riot Fest lineup, that's for sure.

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magical land called the Odyssey app. Welcome in, friends. I'm Brad Duquesne. It's fine. Call me Brad. 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So

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I asked him one question, and he did pretty well. So he's a huge EPL Arsenal fan. Arsenal just won the EPL championship. 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
3: 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And that doesn't count serious injuries like birth injuries to perfectly healthy children.

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And it got announced earlier this week, there's a blue micromoon happening all this weekend. Greta Van Fleet debuted some new songs at a show. Oh, and I played an elevator game with Miles Smith. Was there something that I missed? I feel like I'm missing something. I'll tag you in to help. Hit me up at Brad Sinks.

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Because, wait, I'm sorry, the song is about that. Turns out the truth's still an ass. Elliot in the Morning.

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The saddest part of our Saturday has arrived, but no need to fret, young sparrow. We do this all again tomorrow. Welcome in. Happy Saturday evening. I'm Brad. You can call me Brad. What kind of danger, romance, intrigue will we get into tonight under this blue micromoon? If I stay up all night, will I start to grow a tail under it? Oh, the possibilities are endless. Either way, let's do it together. Hit me up at Brad Stinks.

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